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1: Lay your head down tonight, take a rest from the fight. Don't try to figure it out. Just listen to what I'm whispering to your heart. 'Cause I know this is not anything like you thought. The story of your life is gonna be, and it feels like the end.

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1: Bienvenidos a la programación de WBOM Radio Vida en Abundancia.
0: Broadcasting from Silver Spring, Maryland, for the entire Washington metropolitan area.